Is it getting better? Or do you feel the same? Will it make it easier?

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We're one, but we're not the same. We get to carry each other

Have you come here for forgiveness? Have you come to raise the dead? Have you come here to play Jesus to the lepers in your head?

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It's a lie, a fantasy we create about people and places as we like them to be. But you know what truth is? It's that little baby you're holding, and it's that man you fought with this morning, the same one you're going to make love with tonight.

0: Now listen, Dinah, Dolly, Madonna, and Mabel, they are all fine as mink and sable. Yeah. You may not be classed with the elite, baby.
1: I try.